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0: were in Orlando. I pulled another stupid move. That's usually how it goes. The large group got me a birthday cake, and I thought it would be funny to blow the candle out with my nose. And no, it was not runny, but stupid. Sorry. Duh. I then realized what I'd done and had nothing I could say. It was like that Southwest commercial.
1: Want to get away? Want to get away? Want to get away?
0: Well, this is my song. It's called A Week in Review. A week's worth of shows in the summarize for you.
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The world spends years teaching children to fit in, to dim their light. But for generations, Carter's has had the honor of making clothes that let children shine. Because a single child's light brightens a home. And millions of them, shining together, create a brighter world. 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

0: 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Wake up with us Monday morning. Your first key word to win that great trip to Orlando.
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16: 696 westbound has reopened. You're now looking at a left lane closure from Cousins to M10, scheduled through December. Along with that, the 696 westbound exit ramp to Woodward is currently closed for at least another week or so. I'm Michelle Pena with traffic.
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12: 696 westbound now has additional work from Cousins to M10. You're looking at a left lane closure scheduled through December. Along with this, the 696 westbound exit ramp to Woodward is scheduled to remain closed for another week.

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10: 696 westbound has reopened. You're now looking at a left lane closure from Cousins to M10 scheduled through December. Along with that, the 696 westbound exit ramp to Woodward is currently closed for at least another week or so. I'm Michelle Pena with traffic.
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0: any way you want it, you're going to get a trip to go to Florida, because all this week we're giving away trips. Good morning, everybody. It's Joanne, Jason, and Ben.
1: Yeah, we hope you all had an awesome weekend. I know I did, and I just hope that, we're going to give away a trip at the end of this week, so we're hoping that someone is going to have an amazing time down in Florida. We want to give you a little information about what you're going to get for this trip.
0: That's right. You're going to get a three-night consecutive stay at the Caribe Royale Orlando, a beautiful all-suite resort. It's got a fantastic view of the pool. I mean, at least our rooms did. They got great views everywhere. And you're going to come face-to-face with thousands of alligators and crocodiles at Gatorland. Joanne got to hold one of the gators in her hand. You could go on our socials and see that video as well. It's awesome.
1: It was tiny, by the way.
0: I mean, it was 6 weeks old. It was as big as your hand, right?
1: Yeah. Yes, which you can do, too, at Gatorland. And you can keep the Floridas going at Icon Park. You can take in Orlando from 400 feet up on the Orlando Eye. And, Ben, you had a good point. You said it's like if you've seen the London Eye before, that huge Ferris wheel, it's like that.
2: I don't know if it's an exact replica of the London Eye, but boy, does it sure look like it. It's got the big, you know, just ski lift looking cars where they can put like looks like about 15 people in that thing.
0: Yeah, there's like a bar and everything inside those things.
2: Right.
0: It's pretty sweet.
2: Exactly. It's like 50 buses going around a wheel. It looks awesome.
1: Yeah. Jason, do they seriously have a bar?
0: No, Joanne, they're like...
1: Are you talking a bar with drinks?
0: Yes, they're like compartments. It's like you can have like a small get-together. It doesn't go fast. It goes real, real slow. It takes like a half hour, 45 minutes for that thing to make its way all the way around.
1: Oh, yeah, it's huge.
0: It's huge.
1: That's one thing you're going to get to do. You also can come face-to-face with sea creatures at Sea Life Orlando, strike a pose at Madame Tussauds, and then also tickets to the Museum of Illusions Orlando. So, all right, here's the deal. We're going to make you wait a little while. 6:30 this morning, we've got your first keyword for the week. Okay, we're going to have a different word all week long. And at the end of the week, we are picking a winner for this fabulous three-night trip to Orlando. 4 days, 3 nights.
0: Yes, much thanks to our friends from Visit Florida. It is an amazing time, and it could be yours. Be listening. Coming up all day long, every hour, we're going to give away the word. And there's a new word every day. So you'll have plenty of chances to hear it and plenty of chances to enter with Joanne, Jason, and Ben. Here's

0: close to 60 degrees as you get your Monday morning started with Joanne, Jason, and Ben. Going to a high today of about 80, so we'll add about 20 degrees to what we have right now. Some fog in areas this morning should be burning off, though, and we might even see some sunshine this afternoon a little bit anyway between the clouds. All right, it is Joanne, Jason, and Ben. We've got a big lip sync battle coming up on Thursday for the New Day Foundation for Families. Jason, Ben, and I have been practicing for that. We're going to talk a little bit about more about that and what you can expect from the three of us on Thursday night.
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21: 696 westbound has reopened from I-75 to M-10, but we're now looking at a left lane closure between Cousins and M-10 through December. With this project, you'll still find for at least another week the 696 west exit to Woodward closed. I'm Michelle Pendio with traffic.
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0: This Thursday, watch out, everyone, because Joanne, Jason, and Ben are taking the stage for this year's Lip Sync Battle, benefiting the New Day Foundation for Families. Woo!
1: Yes, it's time to reclaim our crown, Joanne.
0: Yeah, yes, it is. I don't know if we're going to do it or not, but we've got my friend.
1: That's not
0: and
1: confidence.
0: Well, we'll get into that. I know. Co-founder of New Day Foundation for Families and my dear friend Gina Kell Spain on the phone with us this morning. Gina, over under on whether we're going to do it this year.
2: Oh, man, you guys are in the running. But I'm going to say this. It's going to be fierce. It's going to be fierce. People, they know that you're coming to defend your crown. Mm-hmm. And we have a couple of other former champions coming back. So it's going to be pretty intense this year. It's going to be a lot of fun, though.
0: Okay, can you maybe have like a humor category to win this year? Because that's what we're going for. Because see, here's the deal, Gina. The dance moves, the three of us, not synonymous with that, right? So we can't, like, I can't memorize anything more than like 5 seconds of dance moves. So the bottom line is we just have to try to bring a skit. And that's what we're doing with Meatloaf's Paradise by the Dashboard Light.
1: Yeah, it's going to be awesome.
0: On Thursday. Mm-hmm. Yeah.
2: Okay. I cannot wait for this.
3: Yeah. If you're familiar with the song, at the end, a radio announcer comes in to do a play-by-play of, you know, those two in the car getting smoochy. And I have to memorize this thing exactly to the word. And I am terrified that I'm going to be the guy that screws it up for Joanne and Jason.
1: No, you're not, Ben, because at least with your thing, you can hold the microphone closer to your mouth and not have to get all the words exact. I'm dressed like Meatloaf. I am Meatloaf, so I have to get it all correctly. And do you think I can move like Meatloaf?
0: Well,
1: I mean, Meatloaf makes me move, but I don't know if I can move like Meatloaf.
3: He's not really a mover. He's a sweater.
1: Yeah. Okay. Well, I can definitely sweat like
0: Jason
1: Meatloaf.
0: Sweats.
1: I can definitely sweat like Meatloaf.
0: And I'm not going quite as sexy as the chick goes in the video. But we digress, Gina, because all of this is for an amazing cause, which is New Day. So why don't you tell us a little bit about New Day?
2: I just love listening to you guys plan to talk this out. It's so much fun. The event is so fun. It's kind of crazy, right? This event is silly fun contrasted with the very seriousness of cancer. And as you know, we're trying to raise money here to help families all across the state of Michigan who are facing a cancer diagnosis, have lost their income while battling the disease and just struggling to make ends meet. So it's a tough economy as it is right now. We're all kind of pinching pennies and looking for how we can save money. But when you're going through cancer, you need a little bit extra. So we're here to pay for people's mortgages and electricity and water bills and all the transportation needs that people have. It's such a struggle right now. So we're here to step in and do that. And by performing on the stage next Thursday, you guys are going to be helping us do that.
1: We're so excited to be a part of this. And, you know, a lot of people have been asking, like, they want to see us, you know, perform this. Is there a way for the public to come and see this at the Motor City Casino?
2: Absolutely, yes. We still have seats available in the balcony. And I'm trying to tell people, like, it's the best kept secret that the balcony seats are the best. They're available at foundationforfamilies.org. You go to the events tab and you'll see everything for the

0: celebrity lip sync battle right there at foundationforfamilies.org.
1: Awesome. Gina, before we say goodbye, you got to give us a quick rundown of who we're going against on Thursday night.
0: Oh, my gosh. Okay, so you have this year Jackie Paige from WWJ. Oh, you have Shannon Murphy and the ladies from the Mojo in the Morning show.
1: We're taking them down.
0: Andy Dirks. They were last year's champion, so they're definitely in for it.
2: And we were the year before.
0: Yes, you were. You guys have won twice. So you, listen, that's why they're fighting for it, because they know you've won twice. So.
2: I think I'm most nervous about Robin Holly from 99.5 YCD, because they're doing a Dolly tribute, and it's going to pull at all the judges' heartstrings.
0: Listen, you guys, you got to show up. You got to come out for this. It's the most fun charity event in Metro Detroit, maybe anywhere. I think it's the most fun.
2: I
0: think we did a really good job with this. You guys bring it every year, and we're so blessed. So thank you for doing it.
2: You're so welcome, Gina.
3: Isn't it true we've got a Red Wings legend, Darren McCarty's going to be there? What's he doing?
0: Yes, we do. Darren McCarty's going to rock it. That's all I'm going to tell you. He's doing an AC/DC, I think, song. No, that's not right. I'm forgetting. Don't hold this against me. You have to come and see. He's going to rock the house.
3: Okay.
0: Darren's going to rock the house. I can't remember everybody's song choices. It is early.
1: You're not kidding, but that's awesome. Well, Gina, we can't wait. We'll see you Thursday. Again, foundationforfamilies.org is where you guys need to go if you want to pick up some tickets for the balcony to watch all the shenanigans, because that's pretty much what it is, all for great cause. Thanks, Gina.
0: Thanks, Joanne. Thanks, Jason. Thanks, Ben. Talk to you soon.

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Orlando is the keyword for your chance to win. Drop Orlando on the contest page of our website.

0: Game time.
1: All right, let's say good morning to Stefan from Garden City this morning. Hey, Stefan, how are you?
2: I'm doing good.
1: All right, let's do this. Let's see if you can take down Jason, and we can put $100 in your pocket. Journey is coming to town November 2nd. We have told you that at a concert on Thursday night, the drummer, Dean Castronova, suffered a medical issue, had to leave the concert two songs in. The question is, which is Journey's best-selling studio album?
2: Can't Stop Believing.
1: Nope, that's a song, not an album. This takes me back to
3: Journey Live.
1: Journey Escape. Escape.
3: I don't know the names of any of their albums. I'm sorry.
1: Oh, don't you? Well, those of us who grew up loving them from, in our teenage years certainly do. All right, no one on the board.

0: Question number two, special guest, ladies and gentlemen from heaven, Ozzy joining us this morning.
1: It's good to be here, man. All right, hello, Stefan. Hello, Jason, man. Here's your question. It's a very special day. Today is my wife Sharon's birthday, all right? And Sharon, are you down there?
2: I'm here, Ozzy.
1: All right, happy birthday, love. I miss you dearly.
2: I miss you too, Ozzy.
1: All right, here's the question. What famous band was I in?
3: Black Sabbath.
1: What famous band?
2: Black Sabbath is right! I. Good job, Jason. He's always so good.
3: Thank you, Sharon and Ozzy.
0: Yes, he is.
1: You're very welcome,
0: Sharon
1: man.
0: And Ozzy. Wow, what a treat. All right.
2: I love you, Ozzy.
0: One to nothing. Close that door, shall we? Viola Davis tells People magazine all about her scary and painful battle with shingles. Shingles is a painful viral infection caused by the reactivation of the exact same virus that causes what?
3: Chickenpox.
0: Yes, chickenpox is right.
3: Oh.
0: Stefan, 2-0. You're still with us, right?
3: Stefan, are you there?
4: Oh, man, I'm sorry, guys. My phone muted.
5: That's all right.
0: You no can't problem. Use your
5: Stefan.
0: Did he just say he got chickenpox before
3: right.
0: Jason?
3: Right, sure he
0: just
3: did.
0: Just can't give it to you. Sorry.
4: That's awesome.
5: All right, here we go. Next question. This week, the CBS show NCIS won its premiere week with the biggest ratings in the show's history. What actor plays the lead character, Special Agent Leroy Jethro Gibbs, on that show? He's been on it forever.
3: Mark Harmon.
5: Yes, Mark Harmon is right.
0: Is there anything pop culture? Yep, got you again, Stefan.
3: Sorry, Stefan, that you're not going to get the $100, but you're not walking away empty-handed. And to tell you what you won, please welcome Night Ranger to the show.
0: Oh,

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13: Prepare for a new ramp closure. I-94 eastbound entrance from northbound Vining scheduled to close this morning through mid-November. 696 westbound from Cousins to M10, you're now looking at a left lane closure, all part of additional work through December. I'm Michelle Pengio with traffic.
14: We got the A-list coming your way next on this Monday morning. Was Kelly Clarkson pretty womaned?
15: This may be the funniest story ever.
14: And this is a battle just going back and forth online.
15: Yeah,
14: big time. That and much more coming up after Michael.

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2: Well, this thing with Kelly Clarkson in this store in Brooklyn, it's like watching a tennis match, right? So Kelly Clarkson walks in, apparently. She likes to support small businesses and wants to buy this, it was called a singing bird automated, it's called Molly.
3: It was an art installation.
2: Okay, and it was like apparently 15 grand is what the price tag said. Now, Kelly says that they gave her the elevator eye up and down, and then said something to the effect of, let me find something that maybe is more affordable.
3: They pretty womaned her,
2: basically. They pretty womaned her. That's what she's saying. Okay, so then the store comes back, and they're like, imagine our surprise when we have 8 million people who have never visited our store suddenly attacking us. They tried to say in their post that it wasn't for sale, that they didn't pretty woman her at all. So Kelly comes back then, and she's like, oh, really? So you didn't elevator eye me. And then say, yes, it's for sale, but it costs 15 grand. So if you'd like me to find something comparable for you, I can.
3: She's like, when I was asking about the price and pointing at the thing that said Songbird. It's like, hello.
2: So, and then.
4: It either had a price tag or it didn't.
2: I know.
4: Sounds like it did. That's she knew the price, $15,000. Not like.
2: I agree, right? Ben. I agree.
3: You just don't make a random 15 grand price up for an art installation you've never seen before.
2: Right.
1: Okay. There's a tag right there.
2: But I will tell you. Very funny take from the store on their social media post. So it went Kelly, then they replied. Now Kelly replied again. Okay, mm-hmm. So we're waiting to see what the store will do. Here's what they said. We're just going to keep our heads down and hopefully we can clear things up with Kelly someday. As a talented popular singer once said, what doesn't kill you makes you stronger.
3: Oh, man.
2: Guess who said that?
3: That's just Kelly terrible. Clarkson. They throw in her own song back at her face. The disrespect.
2: I think it's brilliant. I think it's brilliant. Look, I think
3: so disrespectful.
2: She put the store on the map. Typically, a store could be done with that. I don't think they will be. I think they'll be okay. I think this publicity, I think that they're going to end up being okay.
4: Aren't you curious what that thing looks like? Like, God, I wonder what.
2: Well, I think we can look it up. I think we can. Yeah.
4: Okay.
2: Anyway, do a search. All right. Tobey Maguire, how about this for a headline? Officiated his ex-wife's wedding. And they just made their divorce official. But hadn't they been separated for a long time?
3: I don't know. I just know that they got their divorce was finalized 2 weeks ago, and now he's officiating her wedding to a billionaire.
2: I mean, he officiated his ex-wife's wedding. The couple's newborn daughter and the guy she married, two children, they attended the star-studded wedding. And Leo DiCaprio was there as well. Jeff Bezos, Kate Hudson. So this was a huge to-do. But how about that? All right. Jason saw this. Actually, you didn't see it live, Jason. You saw, I guess, on social media afterward. But comedian Shane Gillis accidentally dropped an uncensored F-bomb while he was hosting Saturday Night Live.
3: Yeah, they were doing some Dr. Seuss thing about green eggs and ham. And basically, he's like, he doesn't like it. He doesn't like green eggs and ham. And then he goes, he doesn't effing... and he caught himself too, like right away. And everyone's like, and then just kept going. He just put his hand up. He's like, my bad. And then they kept going. He did apologize at the end of the show. But someone's like, he can only get fired twice. No, no, this would be like the third time. If he I don't think he's going to get in trouble. But it's
2: he forgot the L in SNL is live, Shane.
3: Yeah, yeah,
2: live.
3: Yeah. Though it is after 11:30.
1: Yeah.
3: Exactly. It is after 11:30, and the FCC standards are a little more lax after midnight.
2: I think that's for maybe other swear words.
3: But I don't think that. Sure I think it's there's a little less lax. I don't think you'll be in any trouble. So
2: okay. Well,
3: I wish I was that lucky when that happened.
2: I know. How long was that suspension,
3: Jason? Like 20 years ago, guys. That was like 20 years ago.
2: 20? This I thought you got suspended.
3: Oh, the first time was 20 years
2: ago. It was either me and Steven and you or me and JJ and you, and Jason got suspended for a couple days.
3: Yeah.
2: They were like, darn it, why punish us? Because Jason can't watch his mouth.
4: Sometimes they're like, you got to listen back. I was like, I didn't say that. You got to listen back to the tape. I'm like, man, that's how comfortable I am on the radio. I'm sorry.
2: Right.
4: I just, feel like I'm talking to people in my living room.
3: It happens.
2: There you go. All right, there's your A-list.

0: Now that is what I call a comeback win for the Detroit Lions, baby.
1: Yeah, we looked good after the end of the first quarter. You know, you watch the first quarter, you're like, oh gosh, really? Is this going to be our season? And then, man, we just
0: well, Arizona like came out on fire and we broke their will quickly. And
1: yes,
0: then
1: we did. Yeah, we did.
2: Mm-hmm. And that was a can of whoop butt right there.
1: I know, Ben. I wish you would have been there out there. That would have been amazing.
0: Well, there's enough Lions fans to trust me. It looked like a home game. It was unbelievable.
1: Yeah.
2: Right.
1: Yeah.
2: Shout out to my friend Jeff Philly Phillips. He was there sending me pictures. It looked like a Lions home game. That's the way it always goes.
1: Yeah.
2: And yeah. So.
1: So true.
2: I knew this was good. Didn't we know this was going to happen?
1: Well, you did because you know how bad Arizona is. But
2: Well, I know how bad Arizona is, and I know that the whole game they were talking about how Dan Campbell like got them straight. Like they had to come to Jesus week in practice.
1: Without a doubt. And it paid off 45-21 over the Arizona Cardinals. So many exciting moments in that game.
0: Jahmyr Gibbs went over 200 yards, all-purpose yards. Unbelievable. I had a hell of a night for fantasy.
1: Did you?
0: Because I have Jahmyr Gibbs on one of my teams. I have Amon-Ra and J-Mo on the other on another one of my teams. So J-Mo had a breakout. He had two touchdowns. It was a great night for me. I had a blast watching that game.
1: Yeah, it was really good. Mm-hmm. And you know what I like to think that they did it for Dan Miller.
0: Of course, he was definitely on all their minds. You could hear it in the post games when they were talking about him.
1: When I saw the news that Dan Miller's wife, Cindy, passed away after a battle with cancer yesterday. I mean,
0: 63.
1: I was devastated. They had been married 33 years. She was just 63 years old. And it just gutted me. I feel like Dan is one of those guys. He is just, his voice is synonymous, of course, with Detroit Lions football, but he's just beloved, and you see him on Fox 2. Mm-hmm. Just such a great guy. And the Lions themselves, they talked about it after the game.
0: This was Jared Goff post-game talking about Dan Miller.
3: Congratulations, you get the win going into the bye week, but I know your hearts are with a special member of the Lions family.
4: Yeah, we're thinking about Dan. Yeah, sorry. Yeah, we're thinking about you, Dan. Love you, man.
3: Tell me what Dan means to you all and just knowing what he's going through, the radio play-by-play voice for the Lions.
4: Yeah, he's just an important piece of the culture here. He really is, and his voice is Lions football, and he means a lot to us. He's a part of our family, and I talk to him weekly, and I know he's in our hearts right now and all of our prayers.
0: Wow.
1: Wow. Mm. Wow.
0: Amazing. Well said.
1: Yeah. And then in the locker room, you know, they give out game balls all the time, and a couple of the players got him. But then this is what Dan Campbell said.
5: This ball goes to Dan Miller and his family. So, you know, it was hard to hear what they went through. Well, it's been a tough road for Dan. It's for him. And, salt of the earth, man. Dan is salt of the earth, and I know this has been hard, and so, but now I know Cindy's at peace, and we love you, Dan. So appreciate you.
1: Mm-mm-mm. Isn't that amazing. It shows the tears, the emotion there. Cindy and Dan had four children, two granddaughters, and our thoughts, our prayers are with Dan Miller as well and his whole family going through this difficult time. It's Joanne, Jason, and Ben on a Monday morning, 104.3 WOMC.

0: Clarkson Breakaway on 104.3 WOMC. We're nearing the finish line on 696. Many of you driving, listening right now, you are actually driving on the westbound lanes.
1: How long has it been?
0: Of 696. Well, they started this project like a year and a half ago.
1: A decade ago? It feels like, good Lord.
0: Ask anyone who goes
1: west. I was just graduating high school, it feels like, when they started this project. Good night.
0: We're getting closer, but as of this morning at 5 a.m., the westbound lanes reopened where you're actually driving in the westbound lanes, because you've been driving westbound on the eastbound lanes.
1: Correct.
0: Which is so disconcerting. That happened months back where they put us
1: all on
0: the
1: westbound. That's like we're driving on the other side of the pond.
0: Exactly. It was kind of crazy, but now we're all on the westbound lanes, the correct westbound lanes that are newly redone. And here's what's happened with that. The following ramps reopen as part of this morning. 75 is open, Campbell Hilton, Coolidge Highway, the M1 Woodward entrance ramp, Greenfield, Southfield, Evergreen, Losser, US 24 Telegraph.
1: Okay? So you just can't get off on Woodward right yet.
0: That is, Jason, thanks for cutting to the chase on that one. Yes, that is the one ramp that is still closed, but that'll be open before too long. That's like the last
1: Who drives on Woodward anyway? Who needs to get off on that exit anyway?
2: They don't have a dream cruise or anything.
0: Yeah, right. Well, they did open it for that weekend, I remember. But anyway, so this is all good news. They do promise that, of course, by the end of the year, when construction season wraps up, it's always the end of the year, but I know that they get big incentives when they finish projects early. So I would think it's not going to be
1: hopefully
0: December.
1: They can finish them early, but correctly, because if it's anything like they were just working on, the Telegraph connector from 75 to Telegraph down in Taylor.
0: Yeah.
1: They worked on it forever, Joanne, and it was finally reopened and now it's closed again.
0: Nope.
1: Because some piping underneath it that they just laid shifted and it's caused a sinkhole.
0: Oh.
1: So let's just hope they get it done ahead of time, but correctly. Because we don't need them to get done early. All we need to get it shut down because something shifted.
0: There was a problem like that. They did some work in Novi, between Novi Road and Taft, over the bridge. They shut this thing down. They did all this work. Mm-hmm. They fixed it. And within a year, it was like there were pieces of rubber sticking. Does that make sense? Like between the lanes and the road. I'm like, what? You just spend how much money fixing this? So let's just pray it's not like this on a major highway redo.
1: I just can't get too mad at them about it, because I think about when I'm doing this job right here, how many times I screwed up.
0: Yeah, I know.
1: But
0: the way we screw up, it affects people just for like a mere second. Like in their cars, they'll go, idiot.
2: Yeah, yeah.
0: You know, when they screw
2: some
0: up.
2: Some jobs you just can't. You know,
0: thank you, Ben. Exactly.
1: Okay, good.
2: Doctors, airline pilots, you know.
0: The real important ones, not us. We are not in that category, and we realize that.
1: In our heads, we're important. We appreciate you guys listening.
0: Well, you've always said you have a big head, Jason.
1: That's right.

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7: 696 West from Cousins to M10, there's a left lane closure, seeing traffic heavy near Southfield Road. Also a bit heavy along I-75 as you're traveling southbound between the Lodge and I-96, 275 North after Michigan Avenue. I'm Michelle Pena with traffic.
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0: All right, quick poll of our morning show, and either I've determined we're all really cheap, or else other people are just don't mind spending a whole lot of money in other states. This is how much money people spend on trick-or-treat candy, okay?
1: Yeah.
0: So don't know if you've bought yours yet. I have not. I like to wait till I'm much closer, sometimes even the day of, because if you go in like CVS or a store on literally Halloween afternoon, it's usually on sale.
1: Yeah, you can get some good deals. I myself picked up like a 150 count that has like Butterfingers and Bueno Bars and Kit Kats, I think.
0: Okay.
1: And I, because I only picked that up at BJ's because I had like a $5 off coupon, and there was another dollar. So I ended up getting like $6 off. Right, so I mean, it was like $12, I think I paid, if that, for this big bag of candy.
0: And that will cover you on Halloween night?
1: 150 pieces should cover me on Halloween. I don't think in the last 3 years I've had more than 50 kids at my house. And I sit with my neighbors, and we all give out candy at the same time. So, like, I don't, giving them one or two is okay. So that's good for me. So if $12 in, I'm all right with this year.
0: Yeah.
2: But do you have the discipline, Jason, to have 150 pieces by Halloween?
1: Sitting right on my counter, still closed up. I look at it every day.
0: Well, good for you.
3: Come eat me, Jason.
0: 3 weeks ago, you wouldn't buy it yet.
1: Right.
0: So you finally gave in for the sale. You guys, this little survey here, and apparently they interviewed people in these states, says that people in Michigan spend an average of $57.78 on Halloween candy for trick-or-treaters.
1: Yeah, that's your neck of the woods, Joanne.
0: No.
1: I'm just kidding.
0: Are those the full-size candy bar people?
1: Absolutely. Those are the people that the kids love. I remember one year when I had that little extra, I gave out king-size, like full-size, they're as long as my arm, pixie sticks.
0: Oh, wow.
1: I had like 200 of them, and they were literally as long as those giant pixie sticks. You know what I'm talking about, right?
0: Oh, gosh, yeah.
1: Boy, you should have seen the kids' faces light up when I throw those into the bag.
0: Yeah, and the parents who are standing behind.
1: And the parents look of loathing
0: totally.
1: When I put that in the bag.
0: I go through this debate every year because I don't do the full-size candy bars, and I always think, I don't really care, actually. I shouldn't say that. I mean, because there are houses. I know when I used to take the kids out, they'd get so excited when they got full size. I still let them take two or three pieces of candy, though. I think that equals a full size candy.
1: To this day, I'm 40, going to be 47 coming up next year. I remember the houses exactly on that when I was a kid, the ones growing up that gave the good candy or had the fun experience. To this day, I remember there was one guy that always put like a little bit of dry ice in, like he had like one of those, you know, dishes that had, and in the center he had like a little dry ice so it smoked over, and he dressed like a mad scientist. Oh, I'll never forget that. That was one of the kid, it was like four houses from the end on Michigan where I grew up. And then at the end of the street was a guy that was a milkman, and he always had the chocolate milks you got in lunch at school, and he passed those. I was like the halfway point for us. It was perfect.
0: I love it.
2: Did you ever like change outfits with your buddies? I've done that before. Like, hey, give me that hat. And go back, double dip.
0: That's hilarious. I haven't thought about that before.
1: No, one pillowcase is always enough for me.
0: Honestly. I had Nancy Davis at the end of Kellen Lane at our street. I remember her house was always just spooky. I don't remember what she gave away, but you know me. I mean, at 12 years old, I was watching Mort Krim's Free For All instead of Fantasy Island because Fantasy Island scared me when I was babysitting. Okay, so like any scary house
1: Mort
0: during Halloween.
1: Krim's.
0: Look, I ended up going into news. It all made sense back then.
1: Good, Joanne.
0: It wasn't just horror movies I couldn't watch. I couldn't watch Fantasy Island. How about that? Love Boat, different story, 9 to 10. Yep.
1: Oh, my goodness. Let me watch the news.
0: Maryland, by the way, they spend the most, $68 per person on Halloween candy. Are you kidding me?
1: Let's go to Maryland and bring the pillowcases.

0: Well, we told you about it last week when we went down to Orlando to experience it before we gave a trip today. It's happening this week, and the keyword you need today to enter to win here is Orlando. Okay, we're going to have a keyword each day this week, and then at the end of the week, someone is going to be winning this trip to Florida. It's a 3 consecutive night stay at Caribe Royale Orlando, which is where we were. Just loved it. You're going to come face-to-face with alligators and crocodiles at Gatorland, which is the alligator capital of the world. And keep the Floridas going at Icon Park. You can take in the sights and views of Orlando from 400 feet up at the Orlando Eye. Come face-to-face with, or I should say face-to-fin, actually, with some sea creatures at Sea Life Orlando Aquarium. Strike a pose at Madame Tussauds and question everything you see at Museum of Illusions Orlando. It's all courtesy of Visit Florida.
1: Yeah, I think I'm this close to getting Madame Tussauds to agree to do a wax figure of the three of us.
0: Wouldn't that be amazing?
1: Yeah, I talked to them about it. I'm like, look, we got to make this happen.
0: Yeah.
1: Because they're so lifelike, I need to put something in the studio when we're not here so people think I'm not in here by ourselves.
0: Yeah. Can't be all together then. It has to be separate. Jason on his side of the studio, me on mine. I love that idea.
1: Ben in the studio here.
0: Yeah. Love it. All right, again, Orlando's the keyword you need, okay? Orlando. Drop that on the contest page for your chance to win.
2: You made me feel so good inside. I always wanted a girl just like you.

0: We can all rejoice that once the Spirit Halloween stores have gone away, not all of them are going to be empty afterwards because...
1: Because Spirit Christmas is expanding.
0: They're becoming Spirit Christmas stores.
1: Yeah, they were expanding. They only had, I think
0: there the were one like, in Novi last year. They had the one in Novi, but that one's not there this
1: year.
0: That
1: does not look like that one is reopening. I was bummed to see that. But they are expanding Spirit Christmas with 44 stores in 15 states. Michigan is one of them.
0: And but Taylor, right?
1: There's Taylor. Yeah, I'm going to pull up the exact locations.
0: I think it's the
1: Flint
0: Forever 21.
1: The
0: Taylor was Forever 21, which was in the Southland Mall right there.
1: Yeah.
0: So just head to Southland.
1: Well, there's that one. There's a Flint one. But I think it's brilliant. I'm kind of surprised that it has taken this long for them to realize it's Spirit Halloween.
0: I can't wait to check it out because the one last year that Novi, I didn't get a chance to go and look at it. But the people that I saw posted, like, it is a winter paradise of Christmas. It's everything.
2: Well, there's a gap between Halloween and Christmas, which is Thanksgiving. So why not just turn it into Spirit Turkey store, you know,
0: like but you can buy frozen turkeys. What are you going to
2: buy? Inflatable pilgrims, you know, the whole, you know, celebratory thing. Is it not big enough? I guess.
1: I don't think it's big enough, Ben. I don't know if I've driven by any neighbor's house with you know, inflatable turkeys outside.
0: I think you'll see a Spirit Valentine's Day before you see a Spirit Thanksgiving.
1: I think so, too. All right, there are going to be three Spirit Christmas stores. One is in Macomb, the former Gardner White on Hayes Road. The one in Taylor is the former Forever 21, Jason. And then the Joanne Fabrics on Flint Road. So there's only three of them. I don't know what happened with the Novi one. Maybe it didn't, you know.
0: Or they're just mixing it up every year.
1: Yeah.
0: Because, you know, much like Spirit Halloween, they just pop up wherever.
1: Well, so the Spirit Christmas was right down from Hobby Lobby. And I got to be honest, Hobby Lobby's got a lot of Christmas stuff.
0: Oh, yes.
1: You know what I mean?
0: Yes, it does.
1: So,
0: Hobby Lobby's awesome.
1: Yeah, maybe that's why.
2: Right. So does the Spirit store right after Halloween turn into the Spirit Christmas store and they just keep the rental space? You know, it's always an abandoned something.
1: Yes, no, that's exactly it. It's the same company. It's Spirit Halloween that are now opening Spirit Christmas. So same thing, same locations. Anyway, for three of them in our great state. So if you need new stockings or new decorations or anything like that, might be a good place to stop by. It's Joanne, Jason, and Ben. It's a Monday morning. Another warm one today. Can you believe this? The temperatures. I mean, yesterday was it, but up near 80 today. Same tomorrow.

0: Well, I had a bit of a laundry disaster this weekend. They happen every once in a while. I'll share what happened in my house, and we want to hear about your laundry mishaps, okay? You can weigh in on our Facebook page or share your stories. Did that sweater, does it now look like it's going to fit a Barbie doll? Is that shirt pink and it went in the washing machine white? 248-399-1043.
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12: There's a crash along I-94 westbound right before Woodward. Right shoulder still blocked and traffic slow behind it as police are on scene working to clear. 696 west from Cousins to M-10. Left lane closure will continue through December. I'm Michelle Pena with traffic.
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0: Sam, Jason, and Ben, 104.3 WOMC. Laundry mishaps. That's what we're looking for this morning because I had one over the weekend.
1: Uh-oh.
0: I hate when this happens because it's happened more than once. So usually it's the old once bitten, you know, twice shy, or you learn your lesson after one time. Not so much. So I was doing a load of laundry and I opened the dryer and literally it looks like there was a blizzard in my dryer because I had three Kleenex that I had put in my pants. Whatever. Why? I don't even know. They were not used, by the way. They were totally fresh. And they, you know what happens to them? Well,
1: That never crossed my mind.
0: That they would be snot-filled Kleenex?
2: Okay. No, it's what happens is you have to redo your entire, you have to rewash them because they're everywhere, right?
0: I just sat there and picked them out for like an hour.
1: Wait, picked it out of all the clothes or?
0: Everywhere.
1: Yeah.
0: I mean, it's fine.
1: And have you ever heard of a vacuum?
0: Yeah.
1: Like the dry.
0: Yeah, but it would vacuum up the clothes. I get it. I understand that. But I will say that if you open the lint filter, if you've done that, the lint filter's done a good job of getting a lot of
1: catching
0: the Kleenex.
1: All of it, yeah.
0: But still, it was all over all of the clothes. Okay, so I took a while. So, Ben, yeah, I guess you could throw it. What do? You throw them back in the washer
1: with a wet
0: it all
1: cloth?
2: Sometimes. It depends. You're right. It depends on. Renee got sick and she did it. And not to throw her under the bus, but she's done it at least 10 times in the last year. She does it all the time. So she's got one on you. But yeah, sometimes it's so bad you just have to rewash the clothes. Just shake them out and rewash them
0: because
2: there's fibers and all that other stuff that get in the clothes.
0: All right. Well, that's not a bad idea. I will say that this is when I rewash something.

0: thing, which is I have another laundry mishap. Let's say I have a shirt. I just don't really want it to shrink, and I'm not going to throw it in the dryer. Or see, here's the problem. I throw it in the dryer for 5 minutes to get the wrinkles out. And then I take it out, I shake it, and I hang it up. Mm-hmm. Okay? So the problem is sometimes I forget that I'm supposed to go back and get it after 5 minutes, right?
1: Right.
0: So it... with this one shirt, if you notice, if you rewash it after you shrink it, then you can stretch it out again and it comes back to life pretty much. Okay. For most things, if you shrink it, or some of them anyway. So I did it 3 times in a row with one shirt. I washed it. I dried it. I'm like, oh, son of a, washed it again, dried it again, washed it again. That's my
1: isn't
0: brain.
1: That,
0: just
1: doesn't
0: wasn't
1: that just
0: in.
1: Set it? Does it? It's set like that forever now. It's
0: probably
1: never gonna be.
0: I mean, I think I was able to get a little extra life. Now, that does that does not work if you dry like a wool sweater, if you wash cashmere. Those things are out. You're done. But truly, if you like shrink a pair of jeans or something, you wash them again, stretch them out, and they will grow. Okay?
2: They will grow.
0: They will grow.
1: Add water. They will grow.
2: I love it.
0: All right. How about you guys? Have you had any laundry disasters or laundry mishaps? 248-399-1043. Or weigh in on our Facebook page. Got some great stories there. We'll share for you next.

0: So we're talking about laundry disasters this morning. We've all had them.
1: You right? had one recently. It looked like a snow globe in your dryer.
0: That's so much. Anyway, 248-399-1043. We got Gia on line 4. Good morning, Gia. What happened to you?
2: Good morning. How are you?
1: Good morning.
2: So no clothes were ruined in my story, but it did freak me out.
0: Okay.
2: So when my son was little, my sister had given him those pack of those capsules. I don't know if you know that little, they're like little capsules that dissolve and there's little animals.
1: Oh,
2: in
1: them. Yeah, you yes. just add water to them.
0: Yes,
1: yeah,
0: I
1: yeah,
0: bought
1: yeah.
0: those
1: I had
0: for
1: those
0: my
1: when
0: kids.
1: I was a kid.
0: Right.
1: Yeah, no problem. Yep.
2: Yeah. So, you know, you put them in water, they hatch. Okay,
0: right.
2: So anyways, I didn't realize that when he got them, he opened the packaging, he put all 24 in the pockets of his clothes, like his current clothes.
1: You had to carry them with him, Mom.
0: Exactly.
2: Yeah, exactly. He had to have them on him. So I grabbed his laundry basket that night. I threw the load in. And when I opened it up, about an hour later, 24 of those foam animals are all over the washing machine.
0: You had to have done a double take. Like, excuse me, what is this?
1: What
0: is this shark?
2: They were all sea animals everywhere. I mean, I was laughing.
0: Oh.
2: And I felt bad, but...
0: Well, yeah, lesson learned for him, though.
1: And
0: you know what I mean?
1: Check the pockets.
0: Seriously.
2: Truly, he was so bummed. I felt bad, but to this day, I now never throw the laundry in without checking the pockets. But...
0: I'm telling you, I do the same thing because of the snow globe Kleenex incident. So I get it totally. Oh, my gosh, I love it. Thanks, Gia.
1: Gia, have a great day.
2: Thank you. You too.

0: talking laundry mishaps or disasters this morning. Renee says that her ex-husband was allergic to chlorine bleach.
1: Uh-oh.
0: And he had no idea. One day he said, "Did you wash my tidy whites in bleach?" Apparently, yes. So he was a tad bit uncomfortable.
1: Hello. If Revenge of the Nerds style right there.
0: She said, "I grew up in a Sicilian..."
2: The locker room scene.
1: Yes, right. The jock itch.
0: "I grew up in a Sicilian household." She said, "We practically gargled that stuff."
1: Diana says, "I didn't clean out the pockets before doing a load of laundry, and there was ink pen all over my laundry. Didn't notice it till after it being in the dryer." So even when she pulled it out of the washer, didn't notice it in the dryer. Doosh, ink everywhere.
0: I actually think
1: I
0: actually think I did that once too. But I also did what Rhonda did, which is my kid left gum in her pocket. Disastrous. And there, it's not chewed pieces of gum. It's like a stick of gum or something. And then it gets hot and it gets all over. I will never forget. I had to use Goo Gone.
1: You basically got to cut the pocket out and sew a new pocket in there.
0: I know.
1: Basically is what you got.
0: I was more worried about the inside of my water or dryer than I was the stupid pair of pants. But
2: you know, it just reminds me. There's so many laundry mishaps I've had. The last week I had one. I forgot all about it. When we got back from Florida, I have a travel case. It's a cloth case that I put all my toiletries in, and I wanted to wash it because it was a little dirty, but I left the toothpaste in it.
0: No!
2: And luckily it was zipped up and nothing happened, but I was like, ooh, I avoided it.
0: That was close.
1: No. Yeah, I mean, I've definitely done the pen before, but another thing that you're thankful for is I've washed money before that left a couple couple bucks in my pants pocket, and then when you pull it out of the dryer and you pull the money out, and you're like, oh, thank God this didn't disintegrate.
0: You know, the kids always hated that because if they ever left money in their pockets,
1: it was went right to mom.
0: To Eric was always the one. I did the laundry, but I'd either be like, "Oh my gosh, I found $4 in Lauren's pocket." He's like, "It's ours now."
1: It's ours. Yep, my mom, they're the same way.
0: If you don't value money enough to look in your pockets,
1: finders keepers, losers weepers.
0: 100%. Yeah, laundry stories with Joanne, Jason, and Ben this morning. Thanks for starting your Monday morning with us at 104.3 WOMC.

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0: Yeah, speaking of David, you know, all across Metro Detroit, Feminine EO Law and the Accident Response Team are getting real results for real people. 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Very easy to get a hold of him, and you'll talk to him, by the way. 855-65-CRASH is the phone number. 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
13: I-96, the Jefferies westbound at Newburgh. Only the left lane is open due to a crash. Look for backups before Farmington. We have a crash on the Lodge southbound at Pallister, left side affected, and a crash 94 westbound at 8 Mile in the right lane. I'm Michelle Pena with traffic.
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0: Game time.
1: A big good morning to first-time player Allison in Farmington. Hi, Allison.
2: Hi.
3: Good morning, Allison. Here we go.
1: Here we go. Five questions. $100 on the line if you can beat Jason. After resuming his Las Vegas residency last Thursday following a six-week break, Barry Manilow stopped his show on Friday after two songs.
3: Oh, no.
1: And canceled on Saturday because he had bronchitis. I'm telling you. I don't think this touring
3: time
1: is
3: to hang
1: looking
3: it up,
1: good
3: Barry.
1: For Barry after the lung cancer diagnosis. All right, Barry Manilow in 1971 composed an American commercial jingle for an insurance company. What was it?
3: Is it Nationwide?
1: No,
3: Nationwide is on your side.
2: State Farm?
1: It was State Farm.
3: Hey!
1: And yes. Wow. And what is the jingle? Do you remember the jingle for State Farm?
3: Like a good neighbor, State Farm is there.
1: That was a Barry creation. How
3: All
1: about
3: right.
1: it? All right, Allison's on the board, 1-0.
4: All right, here we go, guys. Alanis Morissette, she just announced she's going to be releasing a 14-track Christmas album on November 6th.
3: Which you'll be able to hear a little bit of that coming up in our 9 o'clock hour.
1: All right.
4: All right. What famous Detroiter was Alanis Morissette's song You Oughta Know
3: Dave Coulier.
4: Rumored to be based on? Yes, Dave Coulier.
1: Wow.
3: Mm-hmm.
1: All right.
3: The worst kept secret ever.
1: Why did I forget that, though? Okay, here we go. All right, question three. Mike Ditka passed away last week. We got the news on Friday. Honestly, the longtime Chicago Bears coach, player, everything was iconic, right? Who played Mike Ditka in the iconic sketches on Saturday Night Live?
3: Chris Farley was one of them. Mike Myers was another one. And what was that guy? Norm from Cheers. What was his name? George Wendt.
1: Who regularly, though, played in the iconic sketches. From the research that I did, it was Ditka himself. That's what it said. That no one regularly parried Ditka. No! That it was Ditka himself who said Ditka, who did the whole Ditka thing. That's according to my research. So there you go. We're still one tied at one.
4: Bob Seger question here. It's next. All right. Which 1986 Bob Seger song served as the anthem for the famous long-running Chevrolet truck commercials?
3: Like a rock.
2: Like a rock.
4: Like a rock.
1: Allison, you were just a beat behind. So close. 2-1. Jason, final question.
3: All right, Allison. You need this to tie it up.
1: Yep. Last Friday would have been John Lennon's birthday. Which U.S. president tried to have John Lennon deported?
3: Nixon?
1: Yes, you're right.
3: I'm just throwing that out. It seemed like something he would do.
1: Because they feared his anti-Vietnam War activism and his potential to mobilize young voters against Nixon in his re-election campaign. Jason, I'm impressed.
5: Mm-hmm. Well, not give peace a chance.
1: Yeah.
5: Forget it.
3: Well, Allison, I'm sorry you're not going to get the $100, but that's all right. You're not walking away empty-handed. And it would have been his birthday today, celebrating the great Luciano Pavarotti, to tell you what you won today.

0: Yes, a $25 gift card to Tubby Sub Shops is yours. Thanks for playing today.
1: Thank you so much.
2: Have a great day. We'll plug in tomorrow morning.
3: This is Funny Daddy.

0: Do you want to head to Florida? You want a free trip to Florida? The key word to qualify for this amazing trip to Orlando is Orlando. That's right.
1: Makes sense.
0: It's a three-night stay at the Carib Royale Orlando. Lots of amazing attractions and things thrown in with that. 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

0: It's October 12th, mostly cloudy skies, but we're going to a high of about 80 degrees today. Hard to believe.
1: Mm-hmm. I had a conversation last night. Tell me where you guys land on this one. We have, you know, Wilson now is in our family, and Wilson is about a year old. He's a Bernedoodle. Cute dog. Really, really
0: adorable.
1: Dang cute. Like, bred to be, like, oh my God, cute.
0: Right.
1: He's hypoallergenic. And I said, you know, Renee, it'd be nice if, you know, every now and then, you know, Wilson could come in and, you know, just kind of snuggle up and, you know.
2: Yeah, man.
1: Maybe sleep at the foot of the bed.
2: Nothing better than cuddling with the pup.
1: Yeah, she wasn't. She didn't go for it. She's like, no, I don't know. The bedroom's a sacred place. No dogs and no dogs allowed.
2: What?
1: Is what she said.
0: I feel like that's what I would do. Now, I don't have dogs as an adult. I did as a child. I don't remember the dog ever sleeping in my bed. But I feel like I wouldn't want the dog sleeping with me. And I'm sure many pet owners are like, are you crazy? Including Jason.
2: I was just about to say, right? I've had dogs since my entire life. Like, literally, I don't remember a moment in my life that I didn't have a dog as a pet. Every single one of those dogs have slept in bed with me. I mean, Tinsley sleeps in bed with me every night. I have a king-size bed. She has, on the one side, she doesn't, like, curl up, like, next to me because I have my pillow cave, but she does have a, she does lay on the bed, and,
1: well, she's a shedder, too, right? Doesn't she shed? Because she's a lab, right?
2: Yeah, she does shed, but that's why I have 50 lint things. I clean my sheets on the regular.
0: Okay,
2: you
0: but Jason, you're
2: keep up
0: single.
2: With it.
0: Let me ask you, because Ben and Renee
2: was,
0: are newly
2: even
0: married.
2: When I was with somebody, with my ex, I mean, the dog slept in the bed with us.
0: But do you let the dog sleep in the middle of you? That's
2: no,
0: what I think the issue.
2: Wherever they usually flop down around the feet.
0: Yeah.
1: Yeah.
0: Do you ever feel like the dog affects your sleep quality? Because I read something interesting about sleep and what happens when you sleep with dogs.
2: No, I've like when we did our Florida when we were in Florida last week.
0: Yeah.
2: And I laying in the bed, I think part of the reasons why I was having such a rough time getting to fall asleep is because Tinsley wasn't laying next to me.
0: Oh, isn't that sweet?
1: That's cute.
2: I miss my puppy.
1: Yeah. When she said that, I was like, yeah, okay, I can respect that. It wasn't a, like, oh my God, why wouldn't you not a dog person? Mm-hmm. She's a dog person.
2: Yeah.
1: She loves the dog. She just doesn't think that, it disrupts your sleep, you know, sometimes.
0: Okay.
2: Well, now you say, Joanne, there might be some science on why you should let them sleep.
0: Well, here's what this study tracked. 25 people, 38 dogs found that sharing a bed with your furry friend did not significantly affect sleep quality or how long people slept.
2: Okay.
0: That actually the people are more likely to disrupt the dog's sleep.
2: Well,
0: than
2: of
0: the dog
2: course.
0: Is to disrupt.
2: Tinsley gets so mad at me because I come in and, but when I go to bed, she's already like in bed. Like she'll go and put herself and lay down, and I go in and like I'll get, oh, Tinsley, and I'll pet her, and I could tell it just pisses her off. I'm like, oh God, I woke up for this.
1: I was in a
2: situation.
1: Okay,
2: Dad.
1: There were multiple dogs involved in one situation. It was not good. That's not, no.
0: What? Mm-mm. In the bed?
1: Multiple.
0: Multiple?
1: Yeah. Big dogs, too. Yeah.
0: Big, no.
1: Mm-hmm. Maybe that's why it didn't last. I don't know.
0: Maybe you liked the distance. Thank I don't God. Know. Maybe that was okay.
2: Yeah. Dogs are great cuddlers, I'll say that.
0: Yeah, I guess. Like, well,
2: all
0: at least
2: pets
0: they're
2: are
0: not messing with your sleep. So now you know. It's Joanne, Jason, and Ben. 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
13: There's a crash along M5 northbound at 12 Mile, right side affected. Meantime, a crash all cleared, southbound Lodge at Pallister. Still heavy and slow through the work zone, 696 west from Woodward to Evergreen as there's a left lane closure through the end of the year. I'm Michelle Pendia with traffic.
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0: There's the Human League kicking off our 60-minute free ride for you on this Back to Work Monday. 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
1: A long-standing rule.
0: It's a change, and grab your guitars. We'll tell you what that's all about. Coming up this hour, you're listening to 104.3 WOMC.

0: Guitar players rejoice. It's a band that I've never quite understood, but at Guitar Center, you couldn't play the beginning of Stairway to Heaven.
1: Well, it is one of the most iconic riffs out there. Ben, hit us with a little bit of Stairway to Heaven.
2: Okay. This is going to be bad, actually. Here we go.
1: Damn it. Oh, yeah, okay. We're live.
2: Okay. Here we go.
0: Nice.
1: Very good. And if you played that at a Guitar Center, they said,
3: No Stairway. Denied.
1: That's right. Just like in Wayne's World, he was denied the Stairway to Heaven. But that is now going away. That was an unofficial, it wasn't a strictly written rule. It was like the unwritten rule of Guitar Center. And they did have a couple of signs up, but that is going away now.
0: It is, because the new CEO has been like, no. You play what you want to play, and they're trying to cater more to music veterans, as he says they should have done all along. And if you feel like playing Stairway to Heaven, knock yourself out and play Stairway to Heaven. But the bottom line is, years ago, this is like the song that everybody would play when they came in and grabbed a guitar.
1: Well, I think like when you are a beginner guitar player, like this is one of the first riffs that you learn to play. And I can't even imagine how many hundreds or thousands of times that Guitar Center employees have heard that riff played poorly.
4: Yeah. Just like you just heard.
1: Yeah. I wasn't going to say it, Ben. That was your words.
4: It's awful. I suck at that. I'm a terrible guitar player. I mean,
0: the
4: awful.
0: Second one was not bad, Ben.
4: Let's be real. All right, here's another one. You want another one? Here's one.
0: Yeah. Yes.
4: Tell me, name that tune.
0: Okay. Oh, hello. Jesse's Girl, baby.
1: By Rick Springfield.
3: Jesse is a friend.
0: No, don't start singing. The playing's good.
5: That's good.
0: Pavarotti, yes.
1: Let the real Rick guy Springfield play. Here's Rick Springfield.

0: Joanne, Jason, and Ben's Florida Escape. It could be you going to Orlando, Florida.
1: Orlando is the keyword you need on this Monday. Orlando, you're going to get a 3 consecutive night stay at Carib Royale Orlando if you win.
0: Which I just put an awesome video up. You can see what the room looks like. It's awesome.
1: Oh, they're great. You're going to get to go to the alligator capital of the world at Gatorland at Icon, the Orlando Eye huge Ferris wheel. Sea Life Orlando, 2 tickets to that. Airfare, a rental car.
0: We've got you covered.
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0: Well, apparently people wanted to be scared at the box office this weekend. Other Mommy brought in $27.5 million. Negative reviews. Got a D+ is one of the scores on CinemaScore.
1: Yeah.
0: Still, $27.5 million, number one.
1: People love horror movies, and it's the time of the year for that, so that Jessica Chastain movie, which is going to fall off, much like Verity did, fell off over 60% from week one to week two.
0: Yeah.
1: But yeah, we shall see. I mean, the big movie this weekend is going to be Street Fighter. The video game adaptation is coming out. I think that's going to be pretty big in the theaters this weekend.
2: Yeah, I love scary movies this time of year. It's like it's my Halloween scary movie month, and I can only get in one. I'm so busy. But
1: what's one of your favorite scary movies, Ben?
2: You know, I like the classics. I love The Shining. I love Exorcist. Halloween, the first one, was great.
1: What about Carrie? Did you like the movie Carrie, the Stephen King movie Carrie?
2: Oh my gosh.
1: Sissy Spacek.
2: Scene, do you remember the end scene of Carrie?
1: Yeah, the blood everywhere. Yeah. The pigs play
2: the pig. The hand coming up.
1: So Amazon
2: freaked me out.
1: Is remaking that, and there's a new show. They made it into a series. It's on Amazon. They redid Carrie. It looks real creepy.
0: Nothing I'd rather do less in my life than watch horror movies. Sorry.
2: Well, I'm going to watch Obsession before October's over, because I hear that is the scariest movie in years, because it's not a jump scare one.
0: Right.
2: And I don't like jump scare. I like ones that make you creepy ones that give that, you know, that tingle up your spine.
0: Yes.
1: Maybe you don't want to watch a horror film. Maybe you want to watch something like The Social Reckoning. That was the
0: Yeah, but that
1: sequel.
0: Came in fifth.
1: Yep.
0: And that did not do well. It was like the budget on that one. It only made $5.5 million this weekend, which is unbelievable. And they had a $30 million production budget on
1: that. Okay, so maybe not The Social Reckoning. But what about Digger?
0: Okay,
1: Tom Cruise Digger. That was looks like a comedy movie.
0: Wasn't even in the top five. It is shaping up to be one of Hollywood's biggest box office flops in years. You guys, they are projecting the theatrical losses of Digger, which, by the way, he may be nominated for an Academy Award.
1: Right.
0: Apparently, he's phenomenal in it. Projected theatrical losses of $245 million.
1: When I saw that the budget was $350 million, right? That's like what Avengers? That's like an Avengers movie type thing.
0: It's like another Waterworld
1: flop.
0: That
1: is crazy how much it cost to make that.
0: Yeah.
1: I was shocked.
0: You're not kidding. But so
2: is this one that's going to be years from now regarded as a classic?
1: Well, I think that's what they're saying, but I don't know. It might take a little bit longer than that to make up, even for them to break even.
0: No, they won't.
1: They'll never break even on this movie, even afterward, with all the sales of video or whatever, streaming, all that. And they're never going to make that money back.
0: No, never.
1: Ever.
0: Well, woo. Not good. Though apparently, like you said, Tom Cruise could get an Oscar for it. So.
1: Hey, if it gets Tom an Oscar, what's $350 million to Hollywood, right?

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0: Now that is what I call a comeback win for the Detroit Lions, baby.
1: Yeah, we looked good after the end of the first quarter. You know, you watch the first quarter, you're like, oh gosh, really? Is this going to be our season? And then, man, we just.
0: Well, Arizona came out on fire and we broke their will quickly. And
1: yes,
0: then
1: we did. Yeah, we did.
2: Mm-hmm. And that was a can of whoop butt right there.
1: I know, Ben. I wish you would have been there out there. That would have been amazing.
0: Well, there's enough Lions fans. Yeah. Trust me, it looked like a home game. It was unbelievable.
1: Yeah.
2: Right. Shout out to my friend Jeff Philly Phillips. He was there, sending me pictures. It looked like a Lions home game. That's the way it always goes.
1: Yeah.
2: And so.
1: So true.
2: I knew this was good. Didn't we know this was going to happen?
1: Well, you did because you know how bad Arizona is. But
2: well, I know how bad Arizona is, and I know that the whole game they were talking about how Dan Campbell like got them straight, like they had to come to Jesus week in practice.
1: Without a doubt. And it paid off, 45-21 over the Arizona Cardinals. So many exciting moments in that game.
0: Jahmyr Gibbs went over 200 yards, all-purpose yards. Unbelievable. I had a hell of a night for fantasy.
1: Did you?
0: Because I have Jahmyr Gibbs on one of my teams. I have Amon-Ra and J-Mo on the other, on another one of my teams. So J-Mo had a breakout. He had two touchdowns. It was a great night for me. I had a blast watching that game.
1: Yeah, it was really good. Mm-hmm. And you know what I like to think that they did it for Dan Miller.
0: Of course. He was definitely on all their minds. You could hear it in the post games when they were talking about him.
1: When I saw the news that Dan Miller's wife, Cindy, passed away after a battle with cancer yesterday. I mean,
0: 63.
1: I was devastated. They had been married 33 years. She was just 63 years old. And it just gutted me. I feel like Dan is one of those guys. He is just, his voice is synonymous, of course, with Detroit Lions football, but he's just beloved, and you see him on Fox 2. Mm-hmm. Just such a great guy, and the Lions themselves, they talked about it after the game.
0: This was Jared Goff post-game talking about Dan Miller.
3: Congratulations, you get the win going into the bye week, but I know your hearts are with a special member of the Lions family.
4: Yeah, we're thinking about Dan. Yeah, sorry. Yeah, we're thinking about you, Dan. Love you, man.
3: Tell me what Dan means to you all, and just knowing what he's going through, the radio play-by-play voice for the Lions.
4: Yeah, he's just an important piece of the culture here. He really is, and his voice is Lions football, and he means a lot to us. He's a part of our family, and I talk to him weekly, and I know he's in our hearts right now and all of our prayers.
0: Wow.
1: Wow.

0: Oh, wow.
1: Amazing. Well said.
0: Yeah. And then in the locker room, you know, they give out game balls all the time, and a couple of the players got them. And then this is what Dan Campbell said.
2: This ball goes to Dan Miller and his family. So, you know, it was hard to hear what they went through. Oh, it's been a tough road for Dan. It's for him. And salt of the earth, man. Dan is salt of the earth. And I know this has been hard. And so, but now I know Cindy's at peace. And we love you, Dan. So appreciate you.
0: Isn't that amazing? It shows the tears, the emotion there. Cindy and Dan had four children, two granddaughters, and our thoughts, our prayers are with Dan Miller as well and his whole family going through this difficult time. It's Joanne, Jason, and Ben on a Monday morning, 104.3 WOMC. It's been

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3: Hey, it's Jen Hatmaker. 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Joy isn't the reward you earn after all the work is done. Joy is the work. That's what this new series on For the Love is all about. The sacred, yes. 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
1: So you know Eric and I are on this big, just a, pretty much a health kick, right? So like, I don't eat regular Jif anymore. We only eat natural peanut butter, okay? And I'm going to be honest with you.
2: Oh, it's all watery?
1: It sucks, okay? I don't like it. But I eat it. It's better for me. So I ate the Jif on this bagel thin that I was eating. You guys, it was close to a religious experience. I literally said the words out loud right in front of Eric. Oh, Jif, how I've missed you.
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1: I was like, this is what peanut butter tastes like that I love.
3: 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When I thought I was out, they pulled me back in with the real peanut butter.
0: Joanne, Jason, and Ben. 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

Happy Monday. Hopefully you're riding high after yesterday's Lions game against the Cardinals. 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
10: I hate to bring up politics, but have you seen the latest on Abdul?
11: Abdul El-Sayed? That guy is pretty, I don't know, extreme, wouldn't you say?
10: I mean, I knew he was liberal, but now I saw...

0: he wants 4,000 criminals released from jail.
1: 4,000 criminals? What kind?
0: Oh, people in jail for murder. Rapists. You know, criminals.
1: Are you sure?
0: It was in Abdul El-Sayed's campaign platform. He put it in writing.
1: Wait, I need to look it up.
0: Read it. I have it right here. El-Sayed said reducing prison population is, quote, essential.
1: He put that in writing? I think keeping criminals in jail is essential.
0: El-Sayed has a lot of dangerous ideas.
1: I mean, I could vote for a Democrat, but Abdul El-Sayed seems like a different kind of Democrat.
0: Seriously, different and dangerous.
1: Abdul El-Sayed, too dangerous for the U.S. Senate.
0: SLF PAC is responsible for the content of this advertising, paid for by SLF PAC, not authorized by any candidate or candidates committee. SLF PAC.
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You have a chance right now at a free trip to Orlando, Florida. 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

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On this day in rock and roll history, Rod Stewart and the Faces played their final show together in New York. Bit of a bittersweet day for rock and roll fans everywhere, but I think it worked out for most of the parties involved. Am I right?

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Mondays can be tough, but it's all right. You've got this. 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

Did you hit up a cider mill this weekend? If you brought leftover cider donuts to the office today, you are officially the MVP of your workplace. While my wife Megan and I were out running errands on Saturday, we stopped at Dutch Girl Donuts on Woodward. I'm already thinking about when I can go back and get some more. 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

0: It's Joanne, Jason, and Ben. Tomorrow, make sure you're listening bright and early. 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

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It's a marvelous Monday in the Motor City. Tomorrow's going to be a terrific Tuesday, and I will be here at 10 a.m. sharp, my time as usual. I'll see you then, only on Detroit's Greatest Hits, 104.3 WOMC.

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2: 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What if you really like how it feels and you become a Sonos person who can't stop saying to their friends, "What if you start with two Sonos speakers just to see how it feels?" 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
8: 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What if you start with two Sonos speakers just to see how it feels? 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
5: I hate to bring up politics, but have you seen the latest on Abdul?
6: Abdul El-Sayed? 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
6: 4,000 criminals? 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
6: Wait, I need to look it up.
5: Read it. 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
5: Seriously, different and dangerous.
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5: SLF PAC is responsible for the content of this advertising, paid for by SLF PAC, not authorized by any candidate or candidates committee. 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
1: There was a crash along eastbound I-94 just after 96 where the left shoulder and left lane are blocked. It's a police situation that is completely closed down. The Gross Ill Free Bridge. Your alternate around this is a toll bridge. I'm Val Berry with traffic.
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2: I'm watching the pretty serious accidents you're going to find along northbound I-275. This is just after Ann Arbor Road. Center lane, and right shoulders are blocked. You've got a crash along eastbound I-94 just after 96. Left shoulder and left lane are blocked there with a crew on scene. I'm Val Beery with traffic.

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playing Queen, Another One Bites the Dust on 104.3 WOMC. A friend of mine actually lives down a dirt road, and his vehicle looks totally dusty. 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
4: 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He put it in writing.
5: Wait, I need to look it up.
4: Read it. 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El-Sayed said reducing prison population is, quote, essential.
5: He put that in writing? 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
4: Seriously, different and dangerous.
5: Abdul El-Sayed, too dangerous for the U.S. Senate.
4: SLF PAC is responsible for the content of this advertising paid for by SLF PAC, not authorized by any candidate or candidates committee. 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
6: The accident along eastbound I-96 Express just after Outer Drive still stands. You'll see the left shoulder and left lane completely blocked. And hey, traffic lights are out. Along Fort Street and North Line Road, there is a power outage reported in the area as well. I'm Val Beer with traffic.
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Many song artists have songs titled Heaven, including the Rolling Stones, including the Lost Lonely Boys. Of course, this is Bryan Adams.

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12: What if the thing you're listening to right now never got interrupted? What if it could play uninterrupted from room to room on Sonos? What if you start with two Sonos speakers just to see how it feels? What if you really like how it feels and you become a Sonos person who can't stop saying to their friends, "What if you start with two Sonos speakers just to see how it feels?" Because it's not magic, but it's not not magic.
13: Watching the accident along eastbound I-96 express lanes after Auto Drive here. The left shoulder and left lane are blocked. A bit of Gawker delay there. Southbound Telegraph at Ann Arbor Trail. You've got an accident there with police on scene. I'm Val Beery with traffic.

city in the U.S.? Pete replied, Seattle. Yes, I actually spent some time in Seattle. It is beautiful there. Stevie Nicks right now.

Alan's reaction to the Bo meme on the WOMC Facebook page. What city would you say is the most beautiful city in the U.S.? He replied, San Francisco.

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Every week, we bring you in-depth coverage on cases making headlines, as well as those that go under the radar. Tune in for murders that defy explanation, mystery seeking exploration, and shocking secrets that will leave you breathless. 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

Carol's reaction to the Bo meme on the WOMC Facebook page. What city would you say is the most beautiful city in the U.S.? She replied, San Diego. 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

Rhonda's response to the Bo meme on the WOMC Facebook page. What city would you say is the most beautiful city in the U.S.? She replied, Charleston, South Carolina. I agree. I actually did radio there. My daughter now lives there, and I'm very proud of her. She's a nurse. Nurse of the year 4 times.

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16: You'll want to avoid northbound Huron River Drive between Jefferson and I-75. You're being detoured in the area. Appears a bus took out an electrical box across that stretch. So you have police and a crew attached to it. There's also a big delay along southbound M10, the Lodge at I-94. The freeway ramp in that right lane is blocked by an accident there. I'm Val Beery with traffic.
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Coming up, Michael Jackson, Mantics, and even Madonna.

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1: So you know Eric and I are on this big, just a, pretty much a health kick, right? So, like, I don't eat regular Jif anymore. We only eat natural peanut butter, okay? 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
1: 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I literally said the words out loud right in front of Eric. Oh, Jif, how I've missed you.
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0: Hey, it's Jen Hatmaker. 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
19: Police would like you to avoid northbound Huron River Drive between Jefferson and 75 in Brownstown. It's because of an accident involving a bus that took out an electrical box, so you have a full crew and police on scene. You can take South Huron River Road to get around this. I'm Val Beery with traffic.
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2: 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I'm Val Beery with traffic.

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0: 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Tomorrow, make sure you're listening bright and early. 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